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6: We Mexicans are losing our freedoms. 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At the PAN, we'll keep protecting justice. Because your freedom is a right, not a privilege. 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
3: 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Yes, with our President Claudia Sheinbaum, Morena advances. Morena, the hope of Mexico.
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0: to a time when niggas threw their hands. 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

0: Yes, I like it. 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
1: no diggity, no doubt. Yeah. Black Street Productions, we out, we out. Rhyme, we out, we out. We out.

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Therefore, we are required to comply with many of the Mexican government's broadcast rules and regulations, including various announcements throughout the day. In accordance with these regulations, we now pause for the National Anthem of Mexico. Normal programming will resume in just a few moments.

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3: It's that Eastside Hot Dog, Rodel, El Segundo, the PCA shit. 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

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In accordance with these regulations, we now pause for the National Anthem of Mexico. Normal programming will resume in just a few moments.

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1: Being a defender of Mexico is the biggest pride a Mexican can have. Being a defender of Mexico is raising the voice when power wants you in silence. This means telling the truth when the government doesn't stop lying. Being a defender of Mexico is reacting when the government wants to impose. Because without opposition, there is no balance. Without critic, there is no freedom. And without brave families, there is no country defending. Mexico is standing up to power to avoid the destruction of our dear homeland. PRI, the party of Mexico. San Diego.

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0: I wish they were still in my life. 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

0: like Dracula's Castle, The Conjuring House, and the hotel that inspired The Shining. 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
1: 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I'm your host, Paul Abella, and on Notes from the Jazz Underground, we explore the jazz that gets a little weirder, a little louder, and a little more on the edge. 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
7: Did you know that the PT is the real left? At the Work Party, we are with the people and with the transformation of Baja California. 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Here, the people are in charge.
8: 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The PT is the 4T and the new hope of the people of Baja California. PT.
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3: 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Homeboys in Clinton and Rikers Island. 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
5: They promised to end corruption and ended up being the most corrupt of Mexico. Today, they are a movement of delinquents, nepotism, expensive jewelry, mansions, luxury cars, while the workers don't have enough to eat. Hospitals without medicines, children without treatment. Those who swore to change the country are looting it and destroying it. They are now the mafia in power. This is not a transformation. We are going to defend Mexico. PRI, the best party of Mexico.
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2: 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In my new book, Easy Money, journalist Jacob Silverman and I descend into the deep world of cryptocurrency. And, well, we shed light on what I'm going to call one of the greatest frauds in U.S. history. Yep, I'm going to say that. Blockchain, Bitcoin.

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2: Our country is made up of many voices and many realities. The Supreme Court recognizes this multiculturalism and will safeguard principles and values that contribute to peace, well-being, and equality. In this new era, open doors, constant dialogue, and dignity for all people. Supreme Court Justice of the Nation, for real and true justice. There is a place in the world where time dances between millinery and vibrant cities, where pyramids that touch the sky exist, flavors that wake your senses, radiant colors of magical towns, where your heart will beat to the rhythm of the music and dance of our original and Afro-descendant communities. This is Mexico, a cultural power that you can not only visit, it can be lived and felt. Get to know Mexico. Live the magic. Be part of its greatness. Government of Mexico.

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6: Did you know that exceeding the speed limit by just a few kilometers increases the probability of suffering a deadly accident? 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

0: regulators. 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
1: Regulate!

0: Niggas threw their hands, all of a sudden niggas popping trunk and then we scram. 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
1: Pistols be popping and niggas dropping a heartbeat. 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